eyes, and I would ask them if I could take you home. But I know what they'd say, it's for the best.

0: 24 horas no ar.
1: Oh, baby, how you doing? You know, I'm gonna come right to the chase, huh? Some women were made. But me, myself, I like to think that I was created for a special purpose. Now, what's more special than you?